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6: Partly cloudy tonight, chance of showers, breezy down to 3. Monday, sun and cloud, but becoming cloudy during the morning, breezy, a high of 10. Sun and cloud getting up to 12 on Tuesday.
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0: Moose weather for Huntsville.
7: Partly cloudy tonight, chance of showers, breezy down to 3. Monday, sun and cloud, but becoming cloudy during the morning, breezy, a high of 10. Sun and cloud getting up to 12 on Tuesday.
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9: Moose weather for Huntsville.
10: Partly cloudy tonight, chance of showers, breezy down to 3. Monday, sun and cloud, but becoming cloudy during the morning, breezy, a high of 10. Sun and cloud getting up to 12 on Tuesday.
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0: Moose weather for Huntsville.
11: Partly cloudy tonight, chance of showers, breezy down to 3. Monday, sun and cloud, but becoming cloudy during the morning, breezy, a high of 10. Sun and cloud getting up to 12 on Tuesday.
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11: Partly cloudy tonight, chance of showers, breezy down to 3. Monday, sun and cloud, but becoming cloudy during the morning, breezy, a high of 10. Sun and cloud getting up to 12 on Tuesday.
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10: Partly cloudy tonight, chance of showers, breezy down to 3. Monday, sun and cloud, but becoming cloudy during the morning, breezy, a high of 10. Sun and cloud getting up to 12 on Tuesday.
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9: Partly cloudy tonight, chance of showers, breezy down to 3. Monday, sun and cloud, but becoming cloudy during the morning, breezy, a high of 10. Sun and cloud getting up to 12 on Tuesday.

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6: Partly cloudy tonight, chance of showers, breezy down to 3. Monday, sun and cloud, but becoming cloudy during the morning, breezy, a high of 10. Sun and cloud getting up to 12 on Tuesday.
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5: A mix of sun and cloud today. It'll be breezy, a high of 10. Sun and cloud on Tuesday reaching 12. Clouds on Wednesday, 40% chance of showers with a high of 17.
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8: A mix of sun and cloud today. It'll be breezy, a high of 10. Sun and cloud on Tuesday reaching 12. Clouds on Wednesday, 40% chance of showers with a high of 17.
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0: Moose weather for Huntsville.
7: A mix of sun and cloud today. It'll be breezy, a high of 10. Sun and cloud on Tuesday reaching 12. Clouds on Wednesday, 40% chance of showers with a high of 17.
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0: Moose weather for Huntsville.
10: A mix of sun and cloud today. It'll be breezy, a high of 10. Sun and cloud on Tuesday reaching 12. Clouds on Wednesday, 40% chance of showers with a high of 17.
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0: Loose weather for Huntsville.
10: A mix of sun and cloud today. It'll be breezy, a high of 10. Sun and cloud on Tuesday reaching 12. Clouds on Wednesday, 40% chance of showers with a high of 17.
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0: Moose weather for Huntsville.
8: A mix of sun and cloud today. It'll be breezy, a high of 10. Sun and cloud on Tuesday reaching 12. Clouds on Wednesday, 40% chance of showers with a high of 17.
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0: Moose weather for Huntsville.
12: A mix of sun and cloud today. It'll be breezy, a high of 10. Sun and cloud on Tuesday reaching 12. Clouds on Wednesday, 40% chance of showers with a high of 17.
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8: A mix of sun and cloud today. It'll be breezy, a high of 10. Sun and cloud on Tuesday reaching 12. Clouds on Wednesday, 40% chance of showers with a high of 17.
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0: Moose weather for Huntsville.
12: A mix of sun and cloud today. It'll be breezy, a high of 10. Sun and cloud on Tuesday reaching 12. Clouds on Wednesday, 40% chance of showers with a high of 17.
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6: A mix of sun and cloud today. It'll be breezy, a high of 10. Sun and cloud on Tuesday reaching 12. Clouds on Wednesday, 40% chance of showers with a high of 17.
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0: Moose weather for Huntsville.
10: A mix of sun and cloud today. It'll be breezy, a high of 10. Sun and cloud on Tuesday reaching 12. Clouds on Wednesday, 40% chance of showers with a high of 17.

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6: A mix of sun and cloud today. It'll be breezy, a high of 10. Sun and cloud on Tuesday reaching 12. Clouds on Wednesday, 40% chance of showers with a high of 17.
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1: Good morning, I'm Richard Coffin. Community Living South Muskoka and OPSU Local 305 say an agreement's been reached and the strike is over. In a statement, both parties say they share a deep commitment to the well-being of the people they serve, their families, and the employees who deliver the essential care. Officials say their members will be supported through the transition back to regular staffing, which begins on Wednesday. The union says the strike lasted 93 days. Bracebridge Transit will be free from October 14th through the 26th to help residents get out and vote in the municipal election. The town of Bracebridge says a temporary bus stop will also be set up at the Bracebridge Municipal Office, where voters will be picked up and dropped off. The free transit service will be available on weekdays only. Voters will need to arrive at the municipal office by 3:45 in the afternoon to cast their ballot, with a final pickup from the office scheduled for 4:45. Transit service runs on a one-hour loop. Officials encourage residents to plan ahead and allow enough time to get to the municipal office, vote, and return to their regular transit stop. The U.S. Coast Guard suspended its search yesterday for the six people aboard a missing medical transport plane off the coast of Nantucket. Officials say over 7,100 kilometers were searched over 66 hours after they were notified early Saturday that contact had been lost with a Latitude Air ambulance while it was traveling from Bermuda to Boston. Rear Admiral Matthew Lake says suspending a search is not an easy decision, adding they express their deepest condolences to the families and loved ones affected by the tragedy. The Coast Guard earlier reported an extensive debris field was discovered about 32 kilometers off Nantucket. And yesterday's CIBC Run for the Cure raised $18 million across Canada for those affected by breast cancer. Officials say more than 65,000 participants and volunteers took part in events in over 50 communities across the country. Funds raised support research, clinical trials, compassionate support programs, and more. This was the 35th annual national event.
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3: Over in the NHL yesterday, we saw the Winnipeg Jets edge the Detroit Red Wings 3-2, and the Seattle Kraken cruise to a 6-1 win over the Calgary Flames. And then the Vegas Golden Knights defeated the Vancouver Canucks 3-2. And in the NFL, the Carolina Panthers beat the Detroit Lions 32-26. For the Muskoka Bears Junior C, they had back-to-back games this weekend. On Friday, they hosted the Stayner Siskins. And although it was a close game, Stayner scored two late goals in the third to get a 5-3 win. Then Saturday, the Bears traveled to Innisfil and came away with a 4-2 victory.
0: Moose weather for Huntsville.
3: Well, we're starting off with a couple of scattered showers this morning, but by the afternoon, it'll just be a mix of sun and cloud. Not getting very warm, though. High's only going to sit around 10 degrees. Overnight tonight, we have a clear sky, and whether you're ready or not, our first negative temperature. The low's going to sit around -1, but feel more like -4. Then for Tuesday, it's going to be mainly sunny with a high getting up around 13. On Wednesday, it'll be mostly cloudy with a chance of some scattered showers and a high getting up to 17.
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0: Moose weather for Huntsville.
11: It's a cloudy and rainy start to our Monday with showers clearing up by the afternoon, then overcast throughout the rest of the day. A high of 12, clear tonight and cool. Down to minus 2 with a risk of frost overnight. Looks like sunshine on Tuesday, a high of 15.

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1: Good morning, I'm Richard Coffin. Community Living South Muskoka and OPSU Local 305 say an agreement's been reached and the strike is over. In a statement, both parties say they share a deep commitment to the well-being of the people they serve, their families, and the employees who deliver the essential care. Officials say their members will be supported through the transition back to regular staffing, which begins on Wednesday. The union says the strike lasted 93 days. Bracebridge Transit will be free from October 14th through the 26th to help residents get out and vote in the municipal election. The town of Bracebridge says a temporary bus stop will also be set up at the Bracebridge Municipal Office, where voters will be picked up and dropped off. The free transit service will be available on weekdays only. Voters will need to arrive at the municipal office by 3:45 in the afternoon to cast their ballot, with a final pickup from the office scheduled for 4:45. Transit service runs on a one-hour loop. Officials encourage residents to plan ahead and allow enough time to get to the municipal office, vote, and return to their regular transit stop. The U.S. Coast Guard suspended its search yesterday for the six people aboard a missing medical transport plane off the coast of Nantucket. Officials say over 7,100 kilometers were searched over 66 hours after they were notified early Saturday that contact had been lost with a Latitude Air ambulance while it was traveling from Bermuda to Boston. Rear Admiral Matthew Lake says suspending a search is not an easy decision, adding they express their deepest condolences to the families and loved ones affected by the tragedy. The Coast Guard earlier reported an extensive debris field was discovered about 32 kilometers off Nantucket. And yesterday's CIBC Run for the Cure raised $18 million across Canada for those affected by breast cancer. Officials say more than 65,000 participants and volunteers took part in events in over 50 communities across the country. Funds raised support research, clinical trials, compassionate support programs, and more. This was the 35th annual national event.
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3: In the NHL last night, we had the Winnipeg Jets edge the Detroit Red Wings 3-2. And then the Seattle Kraken cruise to a 6-1 win over the Calgary Flames. And the Vegas Golden Knights defeated the Vancouver Canucks 3-2. And over in the NFL late game yesterday, the Carolina Panthers beat the Detroit Lions 32-26. And the Muskoka Bears Junior C had back-to-back games this weekend. On Friday, they hosted the Stayner Siskins. And even though it was a close game, Stayner scored two late goals in the third to get the win 5-3. Then on Saturday, the Bears traveled to Innisfil and came away with a 4-2 victory.
0: Moose weather for Huntsville.
4: It's a cloudy and rainy start to our Monday with showers clearing up by the afternoon, then overcast throughout the rest of the day. A high of 12, clear tonight and cool. Down to -2 with a risk of frost overnight. Looks like sunshine on Tuesday, a high of 15.
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0: Moose weather for Huntsville.
5: It's a cloudy and rainy start to our Monday with showers clearing up by the afternoon, then overcast throughout the rest of the day. A high of 12, clear tonight and cool. Down to minus 2 with a risk of frost overnight. Looks like sunshine on Tuesday, a high of 15.
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2: Good morning, I'm Richard Coffin. Community Living South Muskoka and OPSU Local 305 say an agreement's been reached and the strike is over. In a statement, both parties say they share a deep commitment to the well-being of the people they serve, their families, and the employees who deliver the essential care. Officials say their members will be supported through the transition back to regular staffing, which begins on Wednesday. The union says the strike lasted 93 days. Bracebridge Transit will be free from October 14th through the 26th to help residents get out and vote in the municipal election. The town of Bracebridge says a temporary bus stop will also be set up at the Bracebridge Municipal Office, where voters will be picked up and dropped off. The free transit service will be available on weekdays only. Voters will need to arrive at the municipal office by 3:45 in the afternoon to cast their ballot, with a final pickup from the office scheduled for 4:45. Transit service runs on a one-hour loop. Officials encourage residents to plan ahead and allow enough time to get to the municipal office, vote, and return to their regular transit stop. The U.S. Coast Guard suspended its search yesterday for the six people aboard a missing medical transport plane off the coast of Nantucket. Officials say over 7,100 kilometers were searched over 66 hours after they were notified early Saturday that contact had been lost with a Latitude Air ambulance while it was traveling from Bermuda to Boston. Rear Admiral Matthew Lake says suspending a search is not an easy decision, adding they express their deepest condolences to the families and loved ones affected by the tragedy. The Coast Guard earlier reported an extensive debris field was discovered about 32 kilometers off Nantucket. And yesterday's CIBC Run for the Cure raised $18 million across Canada for those affected by breast cancer. Officials say more than 65,000 participants and volunteers took part in events in over 50 communities across the country. Funds raised support research, clinical trials, compassionate support programs, and more. This was the 35th annual national event.
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4: Moose Sports. Three Canadian teams hit the ice in the NHL yesterday. The Winnipeg Jets edged the Red Wings 3-2. The Kraken cruised to a 6-1 win over Calgary. And the Vegas Golden Knights beat out the Canucks 3-2. In the NFL late game yesterday, the Panthers upset the Detroit Lions 32-26.
1: Moose weather for Huntsville.
4: It's a cloudy and rainy start to our Monday with showers clearing up by the afternoon, then overcast throughout the rest of the day. A high of 12, clear tonight and cool. Down to minus 2 with a risk of frost overnight. Looks like sunshine on Tuesday, a high of 15.
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Post Malone, Morgan Wallen, I had some help here on the Moose. Hey, on the way, we pay tribute to a Canadian icon we sadly lost over the weekend. Plus, details on Turkey Palooza kicking off today. The Killers on the Moose.

0: world?
1: Sad news from the music world. Canadian rock singer Sass Jordan has sadly passed away.
2: She knew it all. And by 16, she was already fronting bands in downtown Montreal clubs. The band members that went through her band as well.
3: This woman took the greenhorn on the road, taught me how to be in a rock and roll band.
2: 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And in 2015, she joined the Foo Fighters on stage.
3: Tonight, I get to play with her band. I haven't played with her in a long time. Can you guys say hello, Sass?

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2: Good morning, Brock here for Huntsville's Biggest Friday. Well, we're super pumped because something called Turkey Palooza kicks off today thanks to GFL Environmental and Big Daddy's Fresh Meats. We've got a turkey to give away every day this week minus Radiothon Day on Friday. And we want to do something a little bit different than what we've done the past couple Thanksgivings. The Great Turkey Run. And here's how it works. We need 12 people to qualify for the Great Turkey Run. 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Then later this morning, those turkeys are going to go head-to-head in an epic race. You're going to have to, hear to believe. One winner, 12 competitors. If you are the first 12 through, you're going to qualify for the Moose FM Great Turkey Run airing later on the show. Gobble, gobble to 705-789-4464. Call or text right now. Again, first 12 through will qualify for our epic race later this morning. Run Like Hell, it's Pink Floyd.

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0: Moose weather for Huntsville.
10: Well, we're starting to see a bit of sunshine, a mix of sun and clouds throughout part of the morning. Could see more clouds roll in for the afternoon, though. Hitting high at 12 today. Partly cloudy tonight, clearing up overnight and chilly. Down to minus 2, risk of frost. And then tomorrow is looking mainly sunny. And a high of 15. This is pretty incredible. Our turkey race, Great Turkey Run, which goes down at 9:15, has already been filled up with our first 12 people to get into us already signed up. We're going to be sending you a message shortly. If you weren't one of the first 12 through this morning to get in on the race, all good. It's going to be going down tomorrow morning as well, okay? But that race is coming up at 9:15, and keep an eye on your inbox. We'll be sending you some details shortly. Green Day, Time of Your Life, is on the Moose.

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3: Good morning. I'm Richard Coffin. Community Living South Muskoka and OPSU Local 305 say an agreement's been reached and the strike is over. In a statement, both parties say they share a deep commitment to the well-being of the people they serve, their families, and the employees who deliver the essential care. Officials say their members will be supported through the transition back to regular staffing, which begins on Wednesday. The union says the strike lasted 93 days. Bracebridge Transit will be free from October 14th through the 26th to help residents get out and vote in the municipal election. The town of Bracebridge says a temporary bus stop will also be set up at the Bracebridge Municipal Office, where voters will be picked up and dropped off. The free transit service will be available on weekdays only. Voters will need to arrive at the municipal office by 3:45 in the afternoon to cast their ballot, with a final pickup from the office scheduled for 4:45. Transit service runs on a one-hour loop. Officials encourage residents to plan ahead and allow enough time to get to the municipal office, vote, and return to their regular transit stop. The U.S. Coast Guard suspended its search yesterday for the six people aboard a missing medical transport plane off the coast of Nantucket. Officials say over 7,100 kilometers were searched over 66 hours after they were notified early Saturday that contact had been lost with the Latitude Air ambulance while it was traveling from Bermuda to Boston. Rear Admiral Matthew Lake says suspending a search is not an easy decision, adding they express their deepest condolences to the families and loved ones affected by the tragedy. The Coast Guard earlier reported an extensive debris field was discovered about 32 kilometers off Nantucket. And yesterday's CIBC Run for the Cure raised $18 million across Canada for those affected by breast cancer. Officials say more than 65,000 participants and volunteers took part in events in over 50 communities across the country. Funds raised support research, clinical trials, compassionate support programs, and more. This was the 35th annual national event.
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8: Three Canadian teams hit the ice in the NHL yesterday. The Winnipeg Jets edged the Red Wings 3-2. The Kraken cruised to a 6-1 win over Calgary. And the Vegas Golden Knights beat out the Canucks 3-2. In the NFL late game yesterday, the Panthers upset the Detroit Lions 32-26.
1: Moose weather for Huntsville.
8: It's a cloudy and rainy start to our Monday with showers clearing up by the afternoon, then overcast throughout the rest of the day. A high of 12, clear tonight and cool. Down to minus 2 with a risk of frost overnight. Looks like sunshine on Tuesday, a high of 15.

0: Journeys faithfully here on Huntsville's biggest variety 105.5 Moose FM. Hanging out with Brock on the Monday morning drive where the showers have cleared up. We're starting to see some sunshine. 7:44 on a Monday and a high of 15 for the afternoon. Happy to say that all our entrants have been sent a message for the Great Turkey Run that goes down at 9:15. We've given you a number at this point. Remember it. And then when we race them, we'll see which turkey number comes out on top. Speaking of turkeys, Mitch Hedberg talks just now for Morning Laugh. He's our Smile of the Day comedian, and that's after the break. Stick around.
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0: Moose weather for Huntsville.
14: Just a heads up, Hydro One is reporting a number of, we'll call them minor outages, just south of Huntsville. Between Huntsville and Bracebridge this morning, and then south of Gravenhurst as well, affecting hundreds. It looks like the ETR is approximately 11 a.m. this morning. Also, got word that there is a closure. Muskoka Road 10 at Candytown in Port Sydney, currently closed due to a tree down on the line. And now the power lines are down on the road as well. It could be a couple hours till it reopens, but that's Muskoka Road 10 at Candytown in Port Sydney. Currently closed due to a tree and a power line down on the road. 705-789-4464. If you do have a traffic tip or a question or concern about the power outages in your area, we can help you out. I'm looking at sunshine right now, but we can see a few more clouds roll in for the afternoon. Not an especially warm day, only a high of 12. And then partly cloudy tonight, clear overnight, but chilly temps dropping at a minus 2. Tomorrow, mainly sunny and a high of 15. Summer 69, it's Brian Adams on the Moose.

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1: Good morning, I'm Richard Coffin. Community Living South Muskoka and OPSU Local 305 say an agreement's been reached and the strike is over. In a statement, both parties say they share a deep commitment to the well-being of the people they serve, their families, and the employees who deliver the essential care. Officials say their members will be supported through the transition back to regular staffing, which begins on Wednesday. The union says the strike lasted 93 days. Bracebridge Transit will be free from October 14th through the 26th to help residents get out and vote in the municipal election. The town of Bracebridge says a temporary bus stop will also be set up at the Bracebridge Municipal Office, where voters will be picked up and dropped off. The free transit service will be available on weekdays only. Voters will need to arrive at the municipal office by 3:45 in the afternoon to cast their ballot, with a final pickup from the office scheduled for 4:45. Transit service runs on a one-hour loop. Officials encourage residents to plan ahead and allow enough time to get to the municipal office, vote, and return to their regular transit stop. The U.S. Coast Guard suspended its search yesterday for the six people aboard a missing medical transport plane off the coast of Nantucket. Officials say over 7,100 kilometers were searched over 66 hours after they were notified early Saturday that contact had been lost with the Latitude Air Ambulance while it was traveling from Bermuda to Boston. Rear Admiral Matthew Lake says suspending a search is not an easy decision, adding they express their deepest condolences to the families and loved ones affected by the tragedy. The Coast Guard earlier reported an extensive debris field was discovered about 32 kilometers off Nantucket. And yesterday's CIBC Run for the Cure raised $18 million across Canada for those affected by breast cancer. Officials say more than 65,000 participants and volunteers took part in events in over 50 communities across the country. Funds raised support research, clinical trials, compassionate support programs, and more. This was the 35th annual national event.
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5: Three Canadian teams hit the ice in the NHL yesterday. The Winnipeg Jets edged the Red Wings 3-2. The Kraken cruised to a 6-1 win over Calgary, and the Vegas Golden Knights beat out the Canucks 3-2. In the NFL late game yesterday, the Panthers upset the Detroit Lions 32-26.
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5: It is 8:03 on a Monday morning. I'm looking at clear skies. We're at 5. It looks like a mix of sun and clouds now for the afternoon. Could be partly cloudy tonight, clear overnight, and cool temps down to -2. Tomorrow, sunny and a high of 15. Just heads up, Hydro One is reporting some power outages spread throughout Muskoka, south of Huntsville. Some pockets of outages, an ETR of 11 a.m. Then north of Huntsville, I'm seeing one for Sprucedale. Looks like the ETR is 10 a.m. this morning. Also have a local road closure to share as well. Muskoka Road 10 at Candytown in Port Sydney. It's currently closed and likely will be for a bit as there are some down power lines in the area. 705-789-4464 if you spot any more trouble on your drive. Going to get you to think fast this morning with our nearly impossible question. That's coming up in just a few minutes. It's Eve 6 on the Moose.

listening to Black Keys on a Monday morning. What is going on? It's Brock, and we are back with our first Nearly Impossible Question of the Week, brought to you by Windmill Bakery and Bistro, where seasonal favorites are back, baby. Pumpkin rolls, pumpkin-filled donuts, apple crumble, pumpkin pie, and so much more. They're on Haynes Road, or shop online at windmillbakery.ca. I don't know about you, but I could use a bit of a jump start to our Monday morning, which is why the theme is... Think fast. Once again, here we go. I'm going to ask you a question. Tell me the first thing that comes to your head via call or text. 705-789-4464. Again, think fast is the theme. You ready? Here we go. According to studies, a person's heart rate can jump up by around 20% when doing this. What might these people be doing? 705-789-4464. According to studies, a person's heart rate can jump up to almost 20% more when doing this. What might they be doing? Give me a call. Shoot me a text. 705-789-4464. More clues to come. And, of course, the answer revealed later this hour. The tragically hip locked in the trunk of a car.

0: Rocking out to the Tragically Hip on the Monday Morning Drive. What is going on? It's Brock. Hey, think fast. This morning's theme to the nearly impossible question. Trying to get us all jump-started on a Monday. According to studies, a person's heart rate can jump up by around 20% when doing this. What might these people be doing? 705-789-4464. It is not when one stands up out of bed. It is not getting out of bed. It is not dehydrating yourself. It is not drinking coffee. It is not raking leaves or sneezing. Jay, what do you got for me this morning? Doing this apparently can make your heart rate jump up by around 20%. What might we be talking about this morning? What do you got?
1: We're going to say going up your stairs.
0: Going up the stairs is not what I'm looking for. If I can give everybody a clue, the thing we're talking about is probably more common on a Monday than any other day of the week. 705-789-4464. So think of something that might increase your heart rate by about 20% on a Monday. 705-789-4464. Give me a call. Shoot me a text. Forecast after the break.
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0: Good morning, Brock here for the Moose 105.5. It's sunny at the moment, at least in Huntsville. Well, my window, we're at 5 degrees, sun and clouds for the afternoon. Today's high only at 12. And then we're going to cool down tonight. Mainly clear, but down to -2. Risk of frost tomorrow. Sunny at a high of 15. Hey, heads up. Still seeing reports of some minor power outages spread throughout Muskoka. South of Huntsville, the ETR is approximately 11 a.m. And then north of Huntsville, we got the number of minor ones, including one in Sprucedale. 10 a.m. is the ETR, according to Hydro One. Also, early reports of a closure on Muskoka Road 10 at Candytown to Port Sydney due to down power lines. If you've got an update on that or spot any other trouble on your drive, let me know. Call or text to 705-789-4464. Think fast is the theme. This morning's nearly impossible question. Get us jump started on a Monday. And we talked this, according to studies, a person's heart rate can jump up by around 20% when doing this. What might these people be doing? It is not getting ready for work. It is not opening an email at work. Not splashing cold water on one's face. Also not leaf raking. Or this one just says hitting their head on their ceiling when they get up. Not what we're looking for. G, what's your guess, man? Something that increased your heart rate by about 20% and more likely perhaps on a Monday to do it.
14: Driving to work on a Monday morning.
0: Driving to work on the morning commute. Pretty stressful. Could increase that heart rate. Not what I'm talking about. Sawyer, what do you got?
15: An alarm clock.
0: The sound of an alarm clock could increase your heart rate by 20%. Not what I'm looking for. Another texter thinks just stress and anxiety. No, but think of something that might make you really stressed and anxious when it comes to something you might do on a Monday. Might do. I don't know. I can't speak to everyone. Might do on a Monday. 705-789-4464. Moose News after Baltimore as it's Tarzan Boy.

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1: Good morning, I'm Richard Coffin. Community Living South Muskoka and OPSU Local 305 say an agreement's been reached and the strike is over. In a statement, both parties say they share a deep commitment to the well-being of the people they serve, their families, and the employees who deliver the essential care. Officials say their members will be supported through the transition back to regular staffing, which begins on Wednesday. The union says the strike lasted 93 days. Bracebridge Transit will be free from October 14th through the 26th to help residents get out and vote in the municipal election. The town of Bracebridge says a temporary bus stop will also be set up at the Bracebridge Municipal Office, where voters will be picked up and dropped off. The free transit service will be available on weekdays only. Voters will need to arrive at the municipal office by 3:45 in the afternoon to cast their ballot, with a final pickup from the office scheduled for 4:45. Transit service runs on a one-hour loop. Officials encourage residents to plan ahead and allow enough time to get to the municipal office, vote, and return to their regular transit stop. The U.S. Coast Guard suspended its search yesterday for the six people aboard a missing medical transport plane off the coast of Nantucket. Officials say over 7,100 kilometers were searched over 66 hours after they were notified early Saturday that contact had been lost with the Latitude Air ambulance while it was traveling from Bermuda to Boston. Rear Admiral Matthew Lake says suspending a search is not an easy decision, adding they express their deepest condolences to the families and loved ones affected by the tragedy. The Coast Guard earlier reported an extensive debris field was discovered about 32 kilometers off Nantucket. And yesterday's CIBC Run for the Cure raised $18 million across Canada for those affected by breast cancer. Officials say more than 65,000 participants and volunteers took part in events in over 50 communities across the country. Funds raised support research, clinical trials, compassionate support programs, and more. This was the 35th annual national event.
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6: Three Canadian teams hit the ice in the NHL yesterday. The Winnipeg Jets edged the Red Wings 3-2. The Kraken cruised to a 6-1 win over Calgary. And the Vegas Golden Knights beat out the Canucks 3-2. In the NFL late game yesterday, the Panthers upset the Detroit Lions 32-26.
0: Moose weather for Huntsville.
6: Sunny, we're around 6 degrees in Huntsville. Mix of sun and clouds, high of 12 for the afternoon. Clearing tonight and down to minus 2. A risk of frost tomorrow, sunny and 17. Some minor pockets of power outages throughout Cottage Country, south of Huntsville. Looks like the ETR is around 11 a.m. And north of Huntsville in the Sprucedale area, looks like the ETR is about 10 a.m. Also, still reports of a closure on Muskoka Road 10 at Candytown and Port Sydney due to some down power lines. You got an update on that or spot any more trouble on the morning drive, just hit me up with a call or a text. Think fast is the theme to this morning's nearly impossible question. We'll be revealing our answer shortly. But hey, if you're just tuning in and you want to think fast and tell me the first thing that comes to your head, when I tell you this, according to studies, a person's heart rate can jump up around 20% when doing this. It's something you might be more likely to do first day of the work week, Monday. Definitely anxious and definitely stressful, too. But it's not stubbing one's toe, though. And it's also not, I've got a great answer here. Just give me one sec. It's also not losing one's car keys. That is very stressful and could lead to the thing we're talking about this morning. So give me a call. Shoot me a text while you still can. 705-789-4464. The Offspring, the Moose.

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9: Hey, what's going on? It's Brock here for Moose Mornings. Think Fast was the theme to this morning's nearly impossible question, and we do have to get to the right answer. A round of applause.

0: loss to our Brainiacs. Monday morning brain was no match for them. We figured it out. Something we were talking about that can increase a person's heart rate by about 20%. When doing this, you might be more likely to do it on a Monday. Very stressful, to make you anxious. Sometimes you might even have a dream about it. Al's on the line to help us reveal the answer. After the drum roll, please, Al, what were we talking about?
1: When you're late for work.
0: Running late for work apparently can increase one's heart rate by at least 20%. You realize you're behind schedule and trigger your body's stress response. Your heart rate rises as adrenaline and other stress hormones prepare your body to react. And if you're physically rushing around to catch up, that heart rate climbs even more, way more than 20%. I always find when you're running late to work, why does everything also go wrong? Like, you're running late for work, you can't find your keys. Your shirt gets caught on something. You're out of coffee. Everything that can go wrong will go wrong. And you'll likely hit every red light too. Yes, running late for work was what we were talking about this morning. Hopefully it didn't happen to you. Although I find, yes, you're stressed out. And then you get to a point where you're like, eh, you know what? I'm late for work. Might as well hit the drive-thru. Make a day out of it. Duran Duran here on the Moose.

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10: I'm looking at a mix of sun and clouds this morning. Could see more clouds roll in for the afternoon. High of 12 today. Clearing tonight, but cool overnight, dropping down to -2, a risk of frost. Tomorrow, sunny as we get up to 15.

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1: Good morning, I'm Richard Coffin. Community Living South Muskoka and OPSU Local 305 say an agreement's been reached and the strike is over. In a statement, both parties say they share a deep commitment to the well-being of the people they serve, their families, and the employees who deliver the essential care. Officials say their members will be supported through the transition back to regular staffing, which begins on Wednesday. The union says the strike lasted 93 days. Bracebridge Transit will be free from October 14th through the 26th to help residents get out and vote in the municipal election. The town of Bracebridge says a temporary bus stop will also be set up at the Bracebridge Municipal Office, where voters will be picked up and dropped off. The free transit service will be available on weekdays only. Voters will need to arrive at the municipal office by 3:45 in the afternoon to cast their ballot, with a final pickup from the office scheduled for 4:45. Transit service runs on a one-hour loop. Officials encourage residents to plan ahead and allow enough time to get to the municipal office, vote, and return to their regular transit stop. The U.S. Coast Guard suspended its search yesterday for the six people aboard a missing medical transport plane off the coast of Nantucket. Officials say over 7,100 kilometers were searched over 66 hours after they were notified early Saturday that contact had been lost with a Latitude Air ambulance while it was traveling from Bermuda to Boston. Rear Admiral Matthew Lake says suspending a search is not an easy decision, adding they express their deepest condolences to the families and loved ones affected by the tragedy. The Coast Guard earlier reported an extensive debris field was discovered about 32 kilometers off Nantucket. And yesterday's CIBC Run for the Cure raised $18 million across Canada for those affected by breast cancer. Officials say more than 65,000 participants and volunteers took part in events in over 50 communities across the country. Funds raised support research, clinical trials, compassionate support programs, and more. This was the 35th annual national event.
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3: Three Canadian teams hit the ice in the NHL yesterday. The Winnipeg Jets edged the Red Wings 3-2. The Kraken cruise to a 6-1 win over Calgary, and the Vegas Golden Knights beat out the Canucks 3-2. In the NFL late game yesterday, the Panthers upset the Detroit Lions 32-26.
0: Moose weather for Huntsville.
3: I'm looking at a mix of sun and clouds this morning. Could see more clouds roll in for the afternoon, high of 12 today. Clearing tonight, but cool overnight, dropping down to -2, a risk of frost. Tomorrow is sunny as we get up to 15.
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0: 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It's Blues Traveler here on Huntsville's biggest variety, 105.5 Moose FM. Okay, I apologize for the delay and to everyone who qualified this morning for the inaugural Moose FM Great Turkey Run, a race today, tomorrow, Wednesday, Thursday morning as well. We had 12 people enter into the race. Only one can be our winner. We have assigned each entrant a turkey number. I hope you do remember. There were some issues on the track. We've cleaned it up. We now go live to our good friend, Turk Turkison, veteran sports broadcaster. He's down at the track. Take it away, Turk.
1: 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Conditions on the track today are pretty basty. Visibility is questionable. The competition is gobbling and we're ready to race.

0: Turkey number three gets out to an early lead. Oh, number 11 is making a big move on the outside. Number six is struggling to find some room. Number four is going backwards. I'm not even sure if that's allowed. Wait, number eight making a big move. Number eight flying down the track. Well, not actually, more like running. Number two trying to keep the pace, but I think they're going to run out of feathers. We're coming down to the finish. Number eight, Turkey is our winner of the first inaugural Moose FM Great Turkey Run. Congratulations to what it looks like Janice Bailey, who will be walking away with a turkey for Thanksgiving. Take that! More heart-pounding poultry action tomorrow on day two of the Moose FM Great Turkey Run.
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11: Good Monday morning. I am looking at sunshine. We're at 6 degrees. It's going to be a mild day temperature-wise. Sun and clouds and a high of 12 this afternoon. Bundle up tonight. Down to minus two. A risk of frost. And then tomorrow, sunny and a high of 16. Shout out to Janice Bailey. Her turkey won our inaugural Moose FM Great Turkey Run. If your turkey didn't cross the finish line first, hey, it's all good. You'll have another shot tomorrow when I give you a clue to text. To call or text in Gobble Gobble. You'll requalify, give you a new number, and we'll see how it shapes out. Tomorrow morning, I'll try and get it done at 9:15, but you never know with track conditions. By the way, Janice got herself a turkey courtesy of GFL Environmental and Big Daddy's Fresh Meats, who are providing us with a ton of turkeys to give away all week, not just in the morning. We have a shot with Ty in the afternoon as well. See what Heat's getting up to. Your rib mix are here on the Moose.

0: Eurythmics, Would I Lie to You here on the Moose. Hey, what gets your blood boiling and, you know, rushing on a Monday morning? We shared that being late for work can increase that heart rate by about 20% with a nearly impossible question. Because I think to me, there are two types of people. People who are proud of how much earlier they get up for work. Let's say you work at 9, you get up at like 7. And then there are people that are proud that they can get up, out of bed, dress, out the door. I'm kind of in that camp, 5 to 10 minutes, and still get to work on time. Are you more of the, hey, I'm going to early to bed, early to rise, get up slowly, enjoy the morning? Are you like me? And it's like every morning's pretty intense, 5 to 10 minutes, you're out the door. I kind of, you ever heard of like a runner's high? I kind of get like a runner's late high. You try and crunch it in. It's satisfying when you can do all that and still make it work on time. That's just me. Pink, Raise Your Glass is coming up on
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10: Mix of sun and clouds throughout the afternoon. Temperature steady at 12 degrees today. Cloudy tonight, clearing overnight and cooling down to -2 with a risk of frost throughout the region. Sunny tomorrow, up to 15 degrees.
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8: Moose weather for Huntsville.
9: Mix of sun and clouds throughout the afternoon. Temperature steady at 12 degrees today. Cloudy tonight, clearing overnight, and cooling down to minus 2 with a risk of frost throughout the region. Sunny tomorrow, up to 15 degrees.
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0: Moose weather for Huntsville.
11: Mix of sun and clouds throughout the afternoon. Temperature steady at 12 degrees today. Cloudy tonight, clearing overnight, and cooling down to minus 2 with a risk of frost throughout the region. Sunny tomorrow, up to 15 degrees.
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7: Moose Weather for Huntsville.
8: Mix of sun and clouds throughout the afternoon. Temperature steady at 12 degrees today. Cloudy tonight, clearing overnight, and cooling down to minus 2 with a risk of frost throughout the region. Sunny tomorrow, up to 15 degrees.
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1: Good afternoon, I'm Hillary Hilton. The District of Muskoka is now accepting applications for two funding opportunities that are part of the 2027 Muskoka Affordable Housing Initiatives program. Officials say the program aims to help increase the supply of affordable housing across Muskoka. The first funding stream will provide up to $100,000 per unit to developers and builders for the creation of affordable multi-unit rental housing. Officials say this funding supports new construction and the conversion of existing buildings such as schools, churches, and retail spaces. The second funding stream will provide up to $50,000 per unit for property owners to build additional residential units, including basement apartments and garden suites, also known as secondary suites. For more information, including how to apply, visit muskoka.on.ca. A Port Severn man has been fined $19,000 for unlawfully placing floating accommodations on provincial waterways. According to the Ontario Court of Justice, an investigation found that four floating accommodations were placed on public land in the waters of Georgian Bay near Port Severn between May 2024 and February 2025. According to the Public Lands Act, floating accommodations cannot be placed or used on public lands covered by water. As a result, the man was fined and ordered by the court to remove the floating accommodations. The sentencing took place September 2nd. The U.S. Coast Guard suspended its search yesterday for the six people aboard a missing medical transport aircraft off the coast of Nantucket. Officials say over 7,100 kilometers were searched over 66 hours after they were notified early Saturday that contact had been lost with the Latitude Air Ambulance while it was traveling from Bermuda to Boston. The Coast Guard says four Canadians and two Bermuda nationals were on the plane. Rear Admiral Matthew Lake says suspending a search is not an easy decision, adding they expressed their deepest condolences to the families and loved ones affected by the tragedy. The Coast Guard earlier reported an extensive debris field was discovered about 32 kilometers off Nantucket.
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7: Just two Canadian teams hit the ice in the NHL tonight. Coming off a close win, the Winnipeg Jets will have to go back-to-back. They play the Penguins in Pittsburgh. And also at 7:30, the Senators square off against the Bruins in Boston. Meanwhile, in Monday Night Football, the New Orleans Saints host the Atlanta Falcons. Game kicks off at 8:15.
0: Moose weather for Huntsville.
7: Mix of sun and clouds throughout the afternoon. Temperature steady at 12 degrees today. Cloudy tonight, clearing overnight and cooling down to minus 2 with a risk of frost throughout the region. Sunny tomorrow, up to 15 degrees.
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12: Mix of sun and clouds throughout the afternoon. Temperature steady at 12 degrees today. Cloudy tonight, clearing overnight, and cooling down to minus 2 with a risk of frost throughout the region. Sunny tomorrow, up to 15 degrees.
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0: Moose weather for Huntsville.
12: Mix of sun and clouds throughout the afternoon. Temperature steady at 12 degrees today. Cloudy tonight, clearing overnight, and cooling down to -2 with a risk of frost throughout the region. Sunny tomorrow, up to 15 degrees.
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2: 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Today we're going to look back at some of my favorite creative pieces I've made over the last year. And also we're going to listen back to some of my favorite callers. But before I play that creative piece, I want to let you know about a contest that's happening over at MyMuskokaNow.com. We've got 4 all weekend passes to give away for the Bala Cranberry Festival. 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
0: Moose weather for Huntsville.
9: Mix of sun and clouds throughout the afternoon. Temperature steady at 12 degrees today. Cloudy tonight, clearing overnight and cooling down to -2 with a risk of frost throughout the region. Sunny tomorrow, up to 15 degrees.
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0: 95. Today we're playing back some of my favorite creative pieces and also listening back to some of my favorite callers. Here's something I made back when the CNE was on. It's a parody commercial for something that I could really use when I go back to the CNE. It's a medicine called Gut Be Gone.
1: Do you love the CNE but hate what it does to your stomach afterwards?
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0: Moose weather for Huntsville.
14: Mix of sun and clouds throughout the afternoon. Temperature steady at 12 degrees today. Cloudy tonight, clearing overnight, and cooling down to minus 2 with a risk of frost throughout the region. Sunny tomorrow, up to 15 degrees.

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2: 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Today we're listening back to some of my favorite creative pieces and also some of my favorite callers from over the last year. Since we're nearing the start of hunting season, here's a parody commercial I made for something that every wife of a hunter would love to have.
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0: Moose weather for Huntsville.
15: Mix of sun and clouds throughout the afternoon. Temperature steady at 12 degrees today. Cloudy tonight, clearing overnight, and cooling down to minus 2 with a risk of frost throughout the region. Sunny tomorrow, up to 15 degrees.
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1: Tyler on Moose FM 105.5. Today we're looking back at some of my favorite callers I've had over the last year and also listening to some of my favorite creative pieces. Before we hear one of my favorite callers, I want to tell you about a news story that can be found at mymuskokanow.com. Did you know that the town of Huntsville launched an expanded and redesigned transit service on the 1st of October? As part of the service extension, the town has purchased two new buses, one of which will be used for regular transit service and one will be dedicated to an on-demand service. Several new transit stops are also going to be introduced, including Chafee Hall, Cann Street, Riverside Church, Community Living Huntsville, and more. To read this full story and find lots more awesome stuff, you can check out mymuskokanow.com.
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15: Mix of sun and clouds throughout the afternoon. Temperature steady at 12 degrees today. Cloudy tonight, clearing overnight, and cooling down to minus 2 with a risk of frost throughout the region. Sunny tomorrow, up to 15 degrees.
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1: Tyler on Moose FM 105.5. Throughout the show today, we're listening back to some of my favorite callers from over the last year and also giving a listen to some of my favorite creative pieces. And I'm going to play one of my favorite callers for you later. But before that, I want to tell you about this event that's happening later this month. It's the Dorset Arts and Craft Show. It's going to be happening on Saturday, October 10th from 10 until 3. This is going to be happening at the Dorset Recreation Center. And there's also going to be some lunch served by the Dorset Lions Club. You can read this full event listing and also check out all the other events on the community calendar at mymuskokanow.com. And you can put your own events on the community calendar so people always know if you have something coming up.

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1: 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Raise Muskoka is the Huntsville Hospital Foundation's fundraising campaign to build one integrated healthcare system, two new hospitals, and one phenomenal future for care close to home and cottage. 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
0: Moose weather for Huntsville.
9: Mix of sun and clouds throughout the afternoon. Temperature steady at 12 degrees today. Cloudy tonight, clearing overnight, and cooling down to minus 2 with a risk of frost throughout the region. Sunny tomorrow, up to 15 degrees.
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0: 105.5. Today we're listening back to some of my favorite callers and also some of the best creative pieces I've made over the last year. Here's a call I had with Michael earlier this year where I was wondering if you would get married on Friday the 13th.
1: I think I'd be superstitious about it. I've been married twice before. Neither one was the 13th, but I don't think I'd ever do it again.
0: So you're like, if third time's the charm, wouldn't apply for Friday the 13th. You're like, you know what, I'll stay away. So like, yes, would you plan to do anything on Friday the 13th, or again, is that superstition getting the better of you?
1: I'm not a superstitious guy.
0: Unless it comes to getting married, then you're like, oh, they're on the side of caution.
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8: Mix of sun and clouds throughout the afternoon. Temperature steady at 12 degrees today. Cloudy tonight, clearing overnight, and cooling down to minus 2 with a risk of frost throughout the region. Sunny tomorrow, up to 15 degrees.
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1: Good afternoon. I'm Hillary Hilton. The District of Muskoka is now accepting applications for two funding opportunities that are part of the 2027 Muskoka Affordable Housing Initiatives program. Officials say the program aims to help increase the supply of affordable housing across Muskoka. The first funding stream will provide up to $100,000 per unit to developers and builders for the creation of affordable multi-unit rental housing. Officials say this funding supports new construction and the conversion of existing buildings such as schools, churches, and retail spaces. The second funding stream will provide up to $50,000 per unit for property owners to build additional residential units, including basement apartments and garden suites, also known as secondary suites. For more information, including how to apply, visit muskoka.on.ca. A Port Severn man has been fined $19,000 for unlawfully placing floating accommodations on provincial waterways. According to the Ontario Court of Justice, an investigation found that four floating accommodations were placed on public land in the waters of Georgian Bay near Port Severn between May 2024 and February 2025. According to the Public Lands Act, floating accommodations cannot be placed or used on public lands covered by water. As a result, the man was fined and ordered by the court to remove the floating accommodations. The sentencing took place September 2nd. A 50-year-old from Eastern Ontario is facing stunt driving charges after being caught driving more than 50 kilometers an hour over the speed limit on Saturday. According to Huntsville OPP, an officer conducting traffic enforcement on Highway 60 in the area of Ragged Falls Park Road stopped a car traveling 138 kilometers an hour in a posted 80-kilometer-an-hour zone around 10 a.m. Following an investigation, police say the driver was charged with excessive speeding. As a result, the accused had their license suspended for 30 days and vehicle impounded for 14 days. Fire Prevention Week is underway in Canada, and if you want to avoid starting a fire, make sure to charge your devices safely. Fire department officials say this year's theme is Charge into Fire Safety. Devices include e-bikes, vehicles, scooters, phones, laptops, smartwatches, and toothbrushes. Fire prevention officer Shay Harrett says you should use a charger that comes with the product and charge the device on a hard surface.
2: We don't want to put them on the couch or leave them in the hot sun. I know sometimes when I'm charging my phone and it is in the sun, I get a warning message and my phone actually shuts off and stops charging because it is overheating.
1: Other tips include charging power tools outside of a building or in a garage that isn't attached to your home and discarding lithium-ion batteries at hazardous waste stations.
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4: A pair of Canadian teams hit the ice in the NHL tonight at 7:30. It's the Jets playing the Penguins in Pittsburgh, while at the same time the Senators square off against the Bruins in Boston. In Monday Night Football, the New Orleans Saints will take on the Atlanta Falcons. Game kicks off at 8:15.
0: Moose weather for Huntsville.
4: Just a few clouds tonight and cool temps arrive overnight with clear skies and a low of -2, a risk of frost throughout the region. Looks like it's going to be sunny throughout our Tuesday, a high of 15. Then Wednesday could bring a mix of sun and clouds and a good chance of showers by the afternoon, a high of 18.

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0: Moose weather for Huntsville.
14: Just a few clouds tonight and cool temps arrive overnight with clear skies and a low of -2, a risk of frost throughout the region. Looks like it's going to be sunny throughout our Tuesday, a high of 15. Then Wednesday could bring a mix of sun and clouds and a good chance of showers by the afternoon, a high of 18.

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11: Just a few clouds tonight and cool temps arrive overnight with clear skies and a low of -2, a risk of frost throughout the region. Looks like it's going to be sunny throughout our Tuesday, a high of 15. Then Wednesday could bring a mix of sun and clouds and a good chance of showers by the afternoon, a high of 18.
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1: Good afternoon. I'm Hillary Hilton. The District of Muskoka is now accepting applications for two funding opportunities that are part of the 2027 Muskoka Affordable Housing Initiatives program. Officials say the program aims to help increase the supply of affordable housing across Muskoka. The first funding stream will provide up to $100,000 per unit to developers and builders for the creation of affordable multi-unit rental housing. Officials say this funding supports new construction and the conversion of existing buildings such as schools, churches, and retail spaces. The second funding stream will provide up to $50,000 per unit for property owners to build additional residential units, including basement apartments and garden suites, also known as secondary suites. For more information, including how to apply, visit muskoka.on.ca. A Port Severn man has been fined $19,000 for unlawfully placing floating accommodations on provincial waterways. According to the Ontario Court of Justice, an investigation found that four floating accommodations were placed on public land in the waters of Georgian Bay near Port Severn between May 2024 and February 2025. According to the Public Lands Act, floating accommodations cannot be placed or used on public lands covered by water. As a result, the man was fined and ordered by the court to remove the floating accommodations. The sentencing took place September 2nd. A 50-year-old from Eastern Ontario is facing stunt driving charges after being caught driving more than 50 kilometers an hour over the speed limit on Saturday. According to Huntsville OPP, an officer conducting traffic enforcement on Highway 60 in the area of Ragged Falls Park Road stopped a car traveling 138 kilometers an hour in a posted 80 kilometer an hour zone around 10 a.m. Following an investigation, police say the driver was charged with excessive speeding. As a result, the accused had their license suspended for 30 days and vehicle impounded for 14 days. Fire Prevention Week is underway in Canada, and if you want to avoid starting a fire, make sure to charge your devices safely. Fire department officials say this year's theme is Charge into Fire Safety. Devices include e-bikes, vehicles, scooters, phones, laptops, smartwatches, and toothbrushes. Fire prevention officer Shay Harrett says you should use a charger that comes with the product and charge the device on a hard surface.
2: We don't want to put them on the couch or leave them in the hot sun. I know sometimes when I'm charging my phone and it is in the sun, I get a warning message and my phone actually shuts off and stops charging because it is overheating.
1: Other tips include charging power tools outside of a building or in a garage that isn't attached to your home and discarding lithium-ion batteries at hazardous waste stations.
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6: A pair of Canadian teams hit the ice in the NHL tonight at 7:30. It's the Jets playing the Penguins in Pittsburgh, while at the same time the Senators square off against the Bruins in Boston. In Monday Night Football, the New Orleans Saints will take on the Atlanta Falcons. Game kicks off at 8:15.
0: Moose weather for Huntsville.
6: Just a few clouds tonight and cool temps arrive overnight with clear skies and a low of -2, a risk of frost throughout the region. Looks like it's going to be sunny throughout our Tuesday, a high of 15. Then Wednesday could bring a mix of sun and clouds and a good chance of showers by the afternoon, a high of 18.
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0: Boost weather for Huntsville.
11: Just a few clouds tonight and cool temps arrive overnight with clear skies and a low of -2, a risk of frost throughout the region. Looks like it's going to be sunny throughout our Tuesday, a high of 15. Then Wednesday could bring a mix of sun and clouds and a good chance of showers by the afternoon, a high of 18.
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0: Moose weather for Huntsville.
13: Just a few clouds tonight and cool temps arrive overnight with clear skies and a low of -2, a risk of frost throughout the region. Looks like it's going to be sunny throughout our Tuesday, a high of 15. Then Wednesday could bring a mix of sun and clouds and a good chance of showers by the afternoon, a high of 18.
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0: Moose weather for Huntsville.
10: Just a few clouds tonight and cool temps arrive overnight with clear skies and a low of -2, a risk of frost throughout the region. Looks like it's going to be sunny throughout our Tuesday, a high of 15. Then Wednesday could bring a mix of sun and clouds and a good chance of showers by the afternoon, a high of 18.
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10: Just a few clouds tonight and cool temps arrive overnight with clear skies and a low of -2, a risk of frost throughout the region. Looks like it's going to be sunny throughout our Tuesday, a high of 15. Then Wednesday could bring a mix of sun and clouds and a good chance of showers by the afternoon, a high of 18.
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14: Just a few clouds tonight and cool temps arrive overnight with clear skies and a low of -2, a risk of frost throughout the region. Looks like it's going to be sunny throughout our Tuesday, a high of 15. Then Wednesday could bring a mix of sun and clouds and a good chance of showers by the afternoon, a high of 18.
13: Moose FM, Huntsville.